0: 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Or are you like this guy right here?
1: I'm 39. I'm still on the family plan. I don't even know what a cell phone bill looks like. I have to fake conversations. I don't know any of the words. My friend was like, I'm low on data. I'm like, maybe I got some in my pocket for you. To be honest, I'm never getting off of the family plan. Never. My parents can pay until the day they die. It'll be sad when my parents pass. They'll be like, they're dead. I'll be like, oh no. And then I'll be like, oh,
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I mean, you still have to go to the gym and do the walking thing. 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

0: 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Well, Labor Day weekend is coming up, and you deserve to celebrate. 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

in the best music flavor for New Mexico in 2026. Keep it right here to win yourself some tickets. Check out the Isotopes taking on the Salt Lake Bees Wednesday, September 16th, Rio Grande Credit Union Field. And more tickets to see New Mexico United taking on Indy 11 Friday, September 11, 7:35 p.m. at Rio Grande Credit Union Field. That would be Soccer Salutes Service Night. We got tickets for this, tickets for that. If you want to keep up with everything going on, check out our website.

0: Bobby Jones Knows wants you to know what he knows. Did you know? What is with all these no's? Anyway, here's Did You Know?
1: He looks smart.
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3: 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Huh.
2: It should be. It should be. And that was Did You Know, or I like to call it Did You Care, here on Big 98.5. That's it for me. Have yourself a great evening. Good night. God bless. And we'll see ya when we see ya.
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0: Big 98.5, Albuquerque's greatest hits, Boy George Cultured Club. They're out on tour. I think this weekend they're going to be at the Washington State Fair up in Puyallup, Washington. Do You Really Want to Hurt Me? Barry McKay with you, and stick around. We've got more hits for you tonight. Tears for Fears, John Tsukata, San Elmo's Fire soundtrack with John Parr. More hits are minutes away. Stick around.
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I was happy as a lark, but now I go for walks, to the movies, maybe to the park. I have a seat on the same old bench to watch the children play. 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I keep saying she'll be back, but today

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You got it. Albuquerque's greatest hits. I'm Barry McKay. That was Tone Loc and Wild Thing. Teresa Caputo is coming. You may know her from her reality show, Long Island Medium. And she's going to be live at the Route 66 Casino Legends Theater.

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1: 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Proud Bulldog graduate from Albuquerque High in 1985. And on Big since 2011. Misty Miles, also Albuquerque born and raised. Proud 1992 graduate of La Cueva High School. Heard on Big since 2008. Boston Bobby Jones. 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Chaz, Misty, and Bobby. 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

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Just another manic Monday. And on the weekend. Oh, no, let's go crazy. 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

0: 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Barry McKay messing around with you tonight. That's REO Speedwagon, of course. 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

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Barry McKay with you. And as you know, Labor Day weekend is coming up. It's the one holiday where we celebrate work by trying our hardest not to do any. Here's Madonna.

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0: Big 98.5 Albuquerque's greatest hits. Speaking of balloons, it's all going down Balloon Fiesta Park this weekend. Labor Day weekend, the Harvest Wine and Music Festival, September 5th through the 7th. 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
1: 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Misty Miles, also Albuquerque born and raised, proud 1992 graduate of La Cueva High School, heard on Big since 2008. 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Chaz, Misty, and Bobby. 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

Pumping out Albuquerque's greatest hits on Big 98.5. Barry McKay sharing some nighttime with you, getting excited about the long weekend coming up. Labor Day, yes. Hall & Oates on the way, some Journey. Now it's Fleetwood Mac.

0: Rocking out with Jerry on Big 98.5, Albuquerque's greatest hits. Barry McKay reminding you to keep it here for a family five-pack of tickets to see the Isotopes take on the Salt Lake Bees coming up September 16th over at Rio Grande Credit Union Field.
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Barry McKay jamming out the tunes tonight. Coming up, Donna Summer. Right now, it's Easy Lover, Philip Bailey of Earth, Wind & Fire, and

Mexico is the birthplace of many things. Green chili, we think. The atomic age. The first human footprint in North America. And most importantly, Chaz

0: 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Tears for Fears, Head Over Heels. 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

Bobby Jones is invited to a party? 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It's always the music. 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

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Barry McKay, she already knows I'm going to say this. Teresa Caputo, the Long Island medium, is coming to Route 66 Casino Legends Theater this weekend, Saturday night. 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

0: Big 98.5, Albuquerque's greatest hits. Barry McKay here. And remember, do yourself a favor. Tomorrow morning, turn us on. Mr. 505 will be blabbing in your ear. We love him. Jazz Malibu plays here, getting you out the door on time with a smile on your face here on Big 98.5.
1: Hometown anchor, Jazz Malibu. Albuquerque born and raised. Proud Bulldog graduate from Albuquerque High in 1985. And on Big since 2011. Misty Miles, also Albuquerque born and raised. Proud 1992 graduate of La Cueva High School. Heard on Big since 2008. Boston Bobby Jones relocates from Massachusetts to Albuquerque in 1988. And has been one of the longest running employees here at American General Media since 1998. Guess who's the most consistent and dependable radio team in town? Jazz, Misty, and Bobby. They are Albuquerque, and they are Big 98.5. Bask in the glow of some of the greatest music ever made.

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1: 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Taco, gone.

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That was Minute Work with Down Under. 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

0: It's Rockwell on Big, and Lionel Richie is back at home right now. He is on the bend after being hospitalized because he had to check himself into a hospital out of an abundance of caution after headlining a summer concert over the weekend. He said people are saying that he was sitting down singing all night long, looked like he's struggling, checked himself in the hospital to get himself checked out. Hopefully he's doing a lot better. Get well, Lionel. I got more music on the way right here on your station for Big Winning. 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

hour. 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Teresa Caputo. 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

0: Madonna on Big, and somebody is just going crazy out there. Actually, quite a few somebodies. Now, over last week, someone in California stole two semi-trailers full of Pabst Blue Ribbon beer, about 40,000 cans. I mean, just, they don't know who it is. They're asking for the return. And just recently, British police, they're on the hunt for 70,000 pints of stolen Guinness. They were taken from a depot near Liverpool. Do you really need that much beer? Really?
1: Hometown anchor Chaz Malibu, Albuquerque born and raised. Proud Bulldog graduate from Albuquerque High in 1985. And on Big since 2011. Misty Miles, also Albuquerque born and raised. Proud 1992 graduate of La Cueva High School. Heard on Big since 2008. Boston Bobby Jones relocates from Massachusetts to Albuquerque in 1988. And has been one of the longest running employees here at American General Media since 1998. Guess who's the most consistent and dependable radio team in town? Chaz, Misty, and Bobby. They are Albuquerque, and they are Big 98.5.
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Their broadcast taping is going to be happening September 16th through the 18th at the Kimo, and then there's going to be an all-day festival Saturday, September 19th. 50 bands, 8 stages, 40 vendors, a car show, and more. 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

0: That's Hold You Tight on Big, and we've got some soccer, we've got some baseball, we've got some tickets to give you. 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

0: Whitney Houston on Big. And if it's your birthday today, you are celebrating your birthday with Tom Watson, the golfer. Mike Piazza, he used to play for the Dodgers. Remember him? Whitney Cummings, she's a good comedian. Damon Wayans, he is funny man. And Beyonce, if it's your birthday today, happy birthday to you.
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0: 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And next Thursday, Boston Bobby Jones is going to be out with HomeWise at their newest community. 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

0: That's the police here on Big, and here's something to keep in your memory bank. This is something that just freaked me out that I never knew there was a difference between the two. There is a difference between a coffin and a casket. I didn't know that. A coffin, that is a hexagon with six sides, and a casket is rectangular with four. So that's why when you see in the Dracula movies, he is in a coffin. Whereas everyone else, when they get buried, it's usually in a casket. Little things. I'm telling you, it's just little things. Keep you on your toes.
1: 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Albuquerque born and raised. Proud Bulldog graduate from Albuquerque High in 1985. And on Big since 2011. Misty Miles, also Albuquerque born and raised. Proud 1992 graduate of La Cueva High School. Heard on Big since 2008. Boston Bobby Jones. 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And has been one of the longest running employees here at American General Media since 1998. Guess who's the most consistent and dependable radio team in town? Chaz, Misty, and Bobby. They are Albuquerque, and they are Big 98.5.
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Now there's a concept. 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

0: 98.5 and Teresa Caputo. She is coming to town this weekend, Saturday. 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

0: That's Kenny Loggins on Big, and today is the day that the New Mexico State Fair starts a little early this year. 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

0: That's Night Ranger here on Big, and this is Rob Royale. 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
3: This has got to be the saddest day of my life. I called you here today for a bit of bad news. I won't be able to see you anymore because of my obligations and the ties that you have. We've been meeting here every day. And since this is our last day together, I want to hold you just one more time. When you turn and walk away, don't look back. I want to remember you just like this. Let's just kiss and say goodbye.

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I mean, you still have to go to the gym and do the walking thing. 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

0: hometown anchor, Chaz Malibu. Albuquerque born and raised. Proud Bulldog graduate from Albuquerque High in 1985. And on big since 2011. Misty Miles, also Albuquerque born and raised. Proud 1992 graduate of La Cueva High School. Heard on big since 2008. Boston Bobby Jones relocates from Massachusetts to Albuquerque in 1988. And has been one of the longest running employees here at American General Media since 1998. Guess who's the most consistent and dependable radio team in town? Chaz, Misty, and Bobby. They are Albuquerque, and they are Big 98.5.
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Just wake up out of those dreams. That's Fleetwood Mac on Big 98.5, Albuquerque's greatest hits. It's Chaz. Did your alarm just go off and you're just sitting there staring at the ceiling? I do that every single morning for at least 10 minutes. You're not the only one. But the good news is it's a Friday and the weekend's here. Labor Day weekend. So hopefully you get an extra day off. We're going to give you prizes this morning, have some fun, and of course give you the best music in New Mexico. We got some stuff from Toto right now. In fact, I'm wearing the tour shirt when they just came here. It's Africa, Big 98.5.

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Summer nights were good, way too hot. I like fall mornings. That's where we're at this morning on Big 98.5. Hey, it's Chaz Malibu. Want you to get ready for Bands of Enchantment. This is the Emmy-winning local and international television show. And, of course, the big festival that comes up every year. It pairs world-class artists with outstanding New Mexico culture. There's live concerts for everybody. The broadcast taping is going to be filmed September 16th through the 18th at the Chemo. And then the all-day festival will happen Saturday, September 19th. With 50 bands, 8 stages, 40 vendors, even a car show. You want more information about it? Go to www.

so much. Flock of Seagulls, Iran, Big 98.5, Albuquerque's greatest hits. It's Chaz. I want to start your morning off with a prize. 2320985. How about I do this? You know, the New Mexico State Fair is starting a little early this year. With that said, how about I get you 4 free admissions and 2 VIP Midway ride cards? 2320985. You just got to call me right now. And I got those for you. Like I said, 4 free admissions to the fair and 2 VIP Midway ride cards just for being my first caller on my Friday morning. 2320985. Time after time, Cyndi Lauper now on Big.

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1: Yeah, this is Dave.
0: Dave! Dave's not here! No, I'm joking. Dave, how you doing, man?
1: I hear that because my dad played Cheech and Chong religiously. Didn't you love the... you get in the airplane, you go down fast. I can't say the rest on the radio.
0: I know you can't. I got to censor you. I got to put a... in there if that happens. Dave, I have for you a 4-pack of free admissions to this year's New Mexico State Fair, and we'll even throw in 2 VIP Midway ride cards, all right?
1: Okay, I appreciate that.
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3: 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Will you open up? 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
3: Yeah, Dave, come on, man. Open up. I think the cops
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1: Chaz Malibu, you ever been tempted to go see Boston Bobby Jones? Here's your chance. He's going to be out this Thursday, September 10th, from 9 to 11 at a place called HomeWise. Now, here's the thing. The folks at HomeWise, they've been doing this nonprofit thing for the last 40 years, and they're helping New Mexicans become and remain homeowners. So they're having a huge ribbon-cutting ceremony free to the public at this brand-new townhome that they're going to be opening called Sombra del Oeste. And in fact, even the governor will be there to cut the ribbon. All kinds of other elected officials, too. You can tour the townhomes that are all electric. You'll hear live music. You can sample foods, cooking demonstrations. Boston Bobby Jones, this Thursday, September 10th, from 9 to 11, HomeWise. Go check them out. 8948 Mountain Road with Big.

0: Chaz Malibu. So, you know, I got some chili from my buddy Emiliano, and he is my chili supplier every single year. He gets me some chili from his harvest that he does on his farm, and he brought me just the, some of the best green chili. He's always brought me amazing chili. This, for some reason, I just feel this chili this year is just so tasty and hot. It's always hot whenever Emiliano brings it to me, and I wanted it on a pizza. And I just was so busy. I didn't have a time to stop and go grab pizza somewhere else. And I did have a frozen pizza at home. Just happened to have one of those frozen pizzas. It's from like Costco. You know, it comes like in a pack of three. And I know I had one left. So I ran home literally as soon as I got done and popped that thing in there and put the green chili on. Oh, my gosh. I always doctor it up. Everything. Anytime I buy any type of food that you can get at a store, whether it be something that you know, that's in a package or whatever, I always doctor it up. Okay. So on top of it, yes, I added the green chili, but then I also did some garlic salt. I put some Italian spices on top of it, a little more extra chili. I did that too. And then some extra cheese too. Had several different types of cheeses that I put on it. Anyway, it came out incredible. So I don't know if you do that sort of thing, but you know, just kind of tweak those little things that are already made, but you kind of add special stuff to it to make it better. All I'm going to say is if you are not eating green chili right now, now that green chili season has started, you are nutso. Call me, text me, send me a picture. Let me know the latest thing you threw either red chili or green chili on over the past 48 hours.
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2: 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It's Chaz Malibu. You want to go get yourself a great deal on a vehicle and you have some extra time on Labor Day? Well, you know what? It is going on. 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
2: I just heard from Dominic. He said he had chicken soup yesterday and added Theo Frank's hot green chili. He said, damn, it was hot, but it was good. And Frank, who just got into town, said, Chaz, green chili. Yesterday, a leftover pork chop for lunch and chicken for dinner. Wednesday, antelope roast. And Tuesday, Bob's tacos and Richie B's pizza. Monday, pork chops. Man, these people are eating, man.

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0: How about some laughs before you get to work? 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
1: So looking at today in history and finding out that today's National Lazy Mom Days. This is the day that mom gets to just chill, relax, and do what she do. You know what I mean? She's always cooking. She's always cleaning. And then, you know, she has to come from work and do this and go all the way. So this is her day just to relax, okay? So National Lazy Mom Day. We love our moms and we love talking about our moms, and comedians have great joy in talking about what it was like growing up with their moms. I'm going to go ahead and play some comedy this morning from a Cuban comedian, Jose Sardui. So Jose, he basically just says his mom is just a little on the crazy side. He figured that out while he was growing up. Let him describe it to you.
2: And I became a comedian because of my family. My family is very boisterous and funny, and they're crazy. They're crazy family. I love my family. My mom is great. She speaks with an accent. So when I was little, it was fun to bring my friends over. Could be like, hello, kids. Welcome to my home. That's how she says home. Do you want something to eat? And they were like, yeah, of course. Like, do you want hard dough? My friend's like, what is hard dough? I'm like, that's how she says hot dog. People come over to the house like, listen, if you have like a phone or a computer, you can use it all over the house. We have high five all over the house. Love my mom. She speaks great English. She doesn't understand like American phrases. American phrases kind of, you know, they confuse her sometimes. We had construction on the house once. She walked in on a room with a guy building something she didn't pay for. Like, excuse me, I did not pay for that. What is that? And the guy's like, oh, you know what? I'm sorry, ma'am. I got a wild hair up my butt on that one. My mom's like, well, I did not need to know that. But now that I do, why don't you shave it? It's 2020. I have a crazy mom, and the thing is, if you have a crazy mom, you don't know it when you're little. Because when you're little, you just assume that what your mom is doing to you is what all the other moms are doing. You're like, this must be normal. Then you get old enough to start comparing notes with other people, and then you're like, none of that was normal. That is how therapy started. Happened to me when I was 19. I was at a house party. We're sitting around comparing home remedies. One guy's like, one time I had 104 fever. My mom dropped me in a bathtub full of ice. We were all like, oh, that's pretty bad. And I was like, ooh, you know what's worse? Remember when you get the stomach flu and your moms would put in the suppositories? You guys remember? They all looked at me like, you, ah. No, my mom gave me soup. And I was confused, like, how'd she get soup in there? That seems worse. Tell you what, though, I never went home sick from school. No, I could be puking blood. Jose, you want to go home? No! Please don't send me home. She's going to put a cough drop in my butt. Please. Stay here. But you're puking blood. That's what I do when I'm happy. I love fractions. And I love my big family. I love it. But I don't have any children. I know, which is weird. I'm 42, Latino, no kids. To my family, I'm like a unicorn. Like, I think I have magical powers. But I've discovered this. If you don't have kids, people with kids do not want your advice on raising kids. Even when it sounds like they want advice, like he's struggling in math, I don't know what to do. You know what you could do? You know what you could do, Jose, is shut your mouth. Do you just sleep in your bed all night long with no one interrupting you? Shut up. And that's when I pull out my trump card whenever they say it. I go, yeah? After the age of 7, I always did what I was told, never talked back to my mother, never got reprimanded. You hear that silence? All those parents like, what did your mom do? I'll tell you what she did. She killed a chicken in front of me using only this hand. Ah. That is what the kids call a gangster. She didn't warn me either. We're in the backyard. She's petting the chicken that I named Freddy. In hindsight, that was a mistake. She's like, baby, we're going to have chicken tonight. And I was like, I love chicken, mommy. And then she spreads her feet like she's going to do Kenpo karate without looking, grabs it by the throat, starts spinning it like a nunchuck, making eye contact with me the whole time like a psychopath. Ha ha! Chicken's making weird noises. And then the head popped off the chicken. And that's when I discovered chickens got a weird nervous system. You can take the head off a chicken and the body doesn't realize it right away. You know how I know that? Because that chicken body hit the ground and tried to walk it off! Like it had a chicken Charlie horse or something. And it couldn't make any noise, so it was like the scariest silent movie of all time. That chicken body hit the ground like... And I'm like, stop, drop, and roll, Freddy! I didn't know what to do. 45 seconds, it ran around, and then you could be like, you're right, I'm not okay. Pow. So again, I am 7 years old. I am petrified. I look up my mom. She's got a dead chicken head in her hand. She's got blood on her cheek. Feathers are falling. Leans in, says the scariest thing I've ever heard in my life. She goes, pretty cool, huh? I'm gonna go clean my room. You want me to clean my room? I can clean the whole house. I'm already gonna be cleaning. Might as well clean the whole. You guys are wanting to paint the house. I can paint that. I'm only 7, but I'll find a way. Maybe I'll just apply for college and get out of this house because you're a scary person.
1: There you go for National Lazy Mom Day. Apparently, Jose's mom was not that lazy. 11 minutes after 7 o'clock on Big 98.5. Sounded a lot like Sofia Vergara's his mom sounded like. Just an observation. Here's Journey, Big 98.5.

0: 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It's Chaz. Been giving away so much stuff this last week. And, you know, we're also giving away tickets to the PBR. So it is coming to the pit as it does every year. This time it's coming on April 23rd through the 25th. And you can get your tickets early. Just visit golobo.com to grab your tickets. Do you want to win some for free this morning? Okay. So if you want to do so, I looked up some stuff that maybe you can help me out with. Okay. On this date in 1781, Los Angeles, California, was founded by Spanish settlers, okay, on this date in 1781. This is what I need. I have two pairs of tickets to give to the Ty Murray Invitational coming up in April. You want to get them early so that way you go and have a great time? I need you to actually look it up, okay? Do a little cheating. Go on to Google or something and tell me what the original name of Los Angeles was. Okay, it's a big old long name. And it actually translates as the town of the Queen of Los Angeles. So first two people to call me at 232-0985 and give me the original name. It is long. It's 1, 2, 3, 4, 5, 6, 7, 8, 9, 10, 11, 12. It's 12 words long. 232-0985. First two people who can give me the original name of Los Angeles, look it up, back in 1781, I'm going to get you tickets to the Ty Murray Invitational. Do a little research, win some tickets. See, you can get homework in the morning on Big 98.5.
1: Hometown anchor Chaz Malibu, Albuquerque born and raised. Proud Bulldog graduate from Albuquerque High in 1985. And on Big since 2011. Misty Miles, also Albuquerque born and raised. Proud 1992 graduate of La Cueva High School. Heard on Big since 2008. Boston Bobby Jones, relocates from Massachusetts to Albuquerque in 1988. And is been one of the longest running employees here at American General Media since 1998. Guess who's the most consistent and dependable radio team in town? Chaz, Misty, and Bobby. They are Albuquerque, and they are Big 98.5.
0: Big 98.5, Albuquerque's greatest hits. It's Chaz Malibu. You want to go get yourself a great deal on a vehicle and you have some extra time on Labor Day? Well, you know what? It is going on. Special incentives happening right now through Labor Day at Rich Ford. With Darren.
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0: Big 98.5, Albuquerque's greatest hits. Always reminds me of my godfather, Ernie Archibek. He was known as Ernie, the one-man party, the one-man party. He put on great shows. He was the original drummer of Zasobra back in the day. Anyway, he sang the heck out of that song. Reminds me of him every time I hear it. Your station for big winning fun and that music flavor for New Mexico in 2026. We're Big 98.5. Speaking of flavor, so it was on this date in 1781. That Los Angeles was founded by the Spanish settlers, okay? It's a very long original name, but it translates to the town of the Queen of Angels. So the first two people to call me at 232-0985 and give me the original name, I am going to get for you some tickets to the PBR that is coming up in April. 232-0985. Hello?
1: Hello.
0: Hello, who's this?
1: This is Joni.
0: Joni, can you tell me the original name of Los Angeles?
1: It's El Pueblo de Nuestra Señora, la Reina de los Ángeles de Porcioncula.
0: Thank you very much. Woo!
1: I hope I pronounced that right.
0: I have no idea, but you did great. I'm going to get you tickets to the Ty Murray Invitational at the Pit April 23rd through the 25th. I need to get one more winner. Hold on the line, okay?
1: Okay, cool.
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2: Hey, I got the name for you.
0: All right. Sure, what's your name?
2: This is Bobby.
0: Okay, Bobby, you went and looked it up, right?
2: Yep, of course.
0: Okay, so someone's going to know it off the top of their head. So in 1781 on this date, Los Angeles was founded by Spanish settlers, and the original name was?
2: El Pueblo de Nuestra Señora la Reina de Los Ángeles de Porcioncula.
0: Anyway, the last part sounds nasty, but anyway, it translates to the town. Oh my God, I can't believe I said that on the air. Those Caucasians who are listening, you have no idea what we're talking about. Anyway, let's move on, shall we? I'm going to give you a pair of tickets to the Ty Murray Invitational at the Pit, April 23rd awesome. Through the 25th. Tell me what radio station made you do a little homework to win some tickets this morning.
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0: Porcioncula.
2: Porcioncula.
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98.5 is your station for Albuquerque's greatest hits at work. Just another manic Monday. And on the weekend. Oh, no, let's go crazy. Anytime is big time.

0: Chaz. Stay with us. We have so many prizes to give away. I mean, I have Teresa Caputo tickets. We're going to do that with the very special game in the next hour, so be listening for that. I'll have more tickets for the New Mexico State Fair. You know, they're getting ready to open early this weekend. And keep it here to win your family four packs of tickets to see the Isotopes take on the Salt Lake City Bees Wednesday, September 16th at Rio Grande Credit Union Field. And in the same field, you could even win tickets to go to New Mexico United on Indy 11 on Friday, September 11th to go check out that game. Keep it here to be a winner with Big 98.5.
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0: 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It's Chaz Malibu. You want to go get yourself a great deal on a vehicle and you have some extra time on Labor Day? Well, you know what? It is going on. Special incentives happening right now through Labor Day at Rich Ford with Darren.
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Gaynor. I Will Survive, Big 98.5, Albuquerque's Greatest Hits. It's Chaz. Okay, here is your final chance to get tickets to go see Teresa Caputo, the Long Island Medium. She is doing a big event tomorrow. Route 66 Casino, Legends Theater, 7 p.m. Get your tickets. 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And you know how I've been doing it all week long. My contest called Read My Mind. All you got to do is use your mental abilities to read my mind, to connect with my cerebellum, to make our minds one. You will find your way into my head and get the answer that I am thinking of so you can go see Teresa Caputo. Okay, I'll give you a hint. This is what I'm thinking of. I'm thinking of a television show that my grandfather watched every single Saturday in the late afternoon. Loved watching this show. I think it was on Channel 4, But eventually it went on to PBS. 232-0985. Read My Mind. What television show did my grandfather used to watch every Saturday, late afternoon / evening? He never missed it. And yes, the rest of us, my younger sister and I, were subject to watching the show with him. Remember, we only had like two TVs in the house, and that's the one we were watching. 232-0985. Identify the TV show and go to Teresa Caputo's performance at Route 66 Casino. What TV show did my grandfather used to watch on Saturday afternoon / evenings to win with Big 98.5?

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2: 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It's Chaz Malibu. You want to go get yourself a great deal on a vehicle and you have some extra time on Labor Day? Well, you know what? It is going on. Special incentives happening right now through Labor Day at Rich Ford with Darren.
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0: from PYT. I want to love you, PYT. Pretty young thing. Come on.
1: Mommy. 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
2: Big 98.5 Albuquerque's Greatest Hits. It's Chaz. So I have to get somebody to try to... Oh, dang it. I didn't have my music ready.
3: Darn it.
2: I'm going to do it. I got to do this thing right. So give me a few seconds here. We're playing a contest in order for you to win tickets to go see Teresa Caputo. All you have to do is read my mind. I'm thinking of a television show that my grandfather used to watch on Saturday nights. First person to correctly identify the show, you are my winner. 2320985.
4: Hi, was it the Lawrence Welk?
2: It was Lawrence Welk!
4: Oh, my God!
2: You bet it was Lawrence Welk.
4: But hey, everybody watched that.
2: I think that's what it was, you know. And here's what's sad. You know, I know the darn song, right? I watched it so many times. Good night, sleep tight, and pleasant dreams to you. There's a wish and a prayer to every dream come true. Now and now till we meet again.
4: Adios.
2: Avida same. Then they all said good night. That's it.
4: Yeah.
2: And
4: the bubbles would come out.
2: Yeah, that's when the bubbles came out. 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
2: Miss Burton, I have for you tickets to Teresa Caputo this Saturday night, tomorrow, Route 66 Casino. 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

0: It's Chaz. We cannot go through the rest of the show without talking about the 102nd burning of Sosobra taking place tonight. Fort Marcy Park in Santa Fe. They're expecting about 50,000 people. So serious security measures, just so you know. But it's going to be a great one this particular year. Just remember, when you go, it's going to be packed. It's going to be busy. So many things going on. We all know that. So just be ready for it. Of course, it's followed by the Fiestas de Santa Fe celebrations that are going on, the closing ceremony on the 13th. And they're doing a lot of great things this year, too. On top of it, they're actually going to honor the Queen of Country Music this year at Sosobra with a tribute to Dolly Parton. They said they're going to pay tribute to her with a remixed version of her classic Jolene during the annual Beach Ball song, a tradition where beach balls are released out into the audience and things like that. So it will be a lot of fun to check out Old Man Gloom. But please be aware of a couple of things. General admission has now gone up. If you didn't get your tickets, they were $30. Now they're $40 the day of the event. 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Online, I think you can still get them online, but I think you might have to, more than anything, just go in person and buy your tickets, like I said, at the outlets in Santa Fe. 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And kids under 10... with the general admission, they also get a free wristband. 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Don't forget limited parking near Fort Marcy Park tonight with entry only on foot. 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And the buses will run starting at 5 o'clock tonight. The last bus will leave the Rail Runner Station at about 8:30. 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

0: 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Giving you great flavor for 2026. It's Chaz. If you are looking for something to do this weekend and you happen to have a Bank of America card, I had my primo, Paul, with me a couple of days ago to let everybody know that the Bank of America has partnered with the Albuquerque Museum and the Georgia O'Keeffe Museum. The reason why is because they are giving cardholders free general admission to either one of those places during the first full weekend of every single month. 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You can explore the brand new exhibit, The Other Route 66, 100 Years of People, Identity, and Place in Albuquerque. But go take advantage of that if you can, and just spend some time with the family and enjoy yourself on Labor Day weekend.
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0: songs just stay with you. 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
1: Okay, so this date in history was the day that Kelly Clarkson was crowned the very first American Idol in 2002. That's how long it's been. And of course, her career's absolutely taken off. Her own TV talk show, of course, just all her music and everything. She's an amazing performer. She really showed that she knows how to sing. So I want to play you a song that you may have never even heard her sing. Well, maybe you have. But this particular song, she said she was influenced by Aretha Franklin back in the day. Okay, and she says that there's something just about Aretha's power and her strength and her everything about her that just was one of her biggest influences, along with Reba McEntire and several others. So I'm going to play you a song that Aretha released back in 1967. Okay, the lyrics were by Jerry Goffin, but the music was composed by Carole King. Okay, remember from Tapestry, Carole King. So it was created specifically for Aretha Franklin, reached number 8 on the Billboard charts. Well, many years later, Carole King in 1971 releases Tapestry. She has her version on it, became one of the best-selling albums of all time. So other people have done it. Mary J. Blige, Celine Dion. I want to play you Kelly Clarkson's version of this song. So let me give it to you. I think she does a great job. Again, this is in celebration of Kelly Clarkson. This was the day in 2002 that she was crowned the very first American Idol and created a phenomenon. Here is Kelly Clarkson.

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is the Thompson Twins. Hold Me Now on Big 98.5, Albuquerque's greatest hits. Angie's so sweet. She just texted me now at 505-232-0985, and she said, Chaz, she goes, I love

0: your show. There's no way you are number 11. Yes, I am. I am number 11th. I'm the 11th choice in morning shows for 25, 54 adults. So there you go. Number 11. And I am doing my best to try to bribe you to get me up to number 10. I want to at least get into the top 10. So here's the deal. Right now, all you got to do is just be my first caller, 232-0985. I'll get you a 4-pack of general admission tickets to the New Mexico State Fair and throw in 2 VIP Midway ride cards. Yes, I am bribing you to make me the number 10th morning show in town. 232-0985, call and win with Big.
1: Hometown anchor, Chaz Malibu. Albuquerque born and raised. Proud Bulldog graduate from Albuquerque High in 1985. And on Big since 2011. Misty Miles, also Albuquerque born and raised. Proud 1992 graduate of La Cueva High School. Heard on Big since 2008. Boston Bobby Jones relocates from Massachusetts to Albuquerque in 1988. And has been one of the longest running employees here at American General Media since 1998. Guess who's the most consistent and dependable radio team in town? Chaz, Misty, and Bobby. They are Albuquerque, and they are Big 98.5.
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Chage for you this morning on Big 98.5 with Maxi Priest. It's Chaz Malibu. You know, I do have other people who love to inspire many out there that get in touch with me at 232-0985 and send me texts. I have Coach Jay, and he rides a bus, and he's constantly giving us wonderful words of encouragement to send not only to everyone out there, but especially to our students who are aboard his bus. So he always sends me something on Friday. It says, "Rise and shine on bus 389. It's Inspiration Friday. Your attitude has ears. What your mind says." It says, "Chaz, students and parents, the best thing you can put on today before you lace up your kicks is a positive attitude. People who choose to be positive on purpose see the following benefits." And he says C, and he had the letter C. And these are all C's. Number one, calm. Number two, clever. Number three, control. Number four, cheerful. Number five, confident.

0: Number 6, contagious. Number 7, cooperative. Number 8, contentious. Oh, good. Consciousness, sorry. Not contentious. Number 9, compassionate. When you see a person without a smile, give them one of yours. Positive people remind us all that there is still so much goodness still out there in the world. Remember, every morning, there's a choice we make. Make someone's day and put a smile on your face. And he said, see you next Friday. Thank you, Coach Jay.
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off Big Nut 8.5, Albuquerque's greatest hits. It's Chaz. Got to give you a dicho before I do my thing and go into the Labor Day weekend. Your dicho for today is, no hay rosa sin espina. You know this one. There's no rose without a thorn. That's your dicho. They got to see you. Whatever you do this Labor Day weekend, spend it with the people that you love. Dios te cuide. Ay te miro mañana. I'll be on with you tomorrow at 10 o'clock, and I will catch you Monday morning. Misty Miles on her way right now with Big 98.5. It's the OJ's.

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0: Big 98.5, Albuquerque's greatest hits. There's this young 20-something influencer on Instagram talking about how we all have the same 24 hours. Sure, but it depends on how much you slept last night, what kind of stress you're carrying, what is your work life like. So wake up at 5 a.m., strength train, hit 10,000 steps, 30 grams of protein, meal prep, meditate, manage stress. I'm like, I'm already stressed just by looking at this. Girl, I'm just happy to be on the air. I'm giving myself permission to just enjoy the day. How about that? Can you relate? Yes. 232-0985 or Big 98.5.
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Ty Murray, PBR Ty Murray Invitational is coming to the UNM Pit. I know it's in the future. It is coming up in April 23rd through the 25th. 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

New Mexico is the birthplace of many things. Green chili, we think. The atomic age. The first human footprint in North America. And most importantly, Chaz Mallard.

0: And on Big 98.5, Albuquerque's greatest hits. I was looking at Bret Michaels' Instagram page, and there's pictures of him, like, when he was young, him behind stage, him on the beach, but there's this one little hand drawing that he drew of him on stage. Shows, like, where Mike 1 is, Mike 2, where he's gonna stand, where his bandmate, it's super cute. It looks like a third grader drew it, and I'm totally amused by it. I wonder if it was his setup last time he was here in Albuquerque. I don't know. Al Green before that, coming up, Minute Work on Big 98.5.
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98.5, Albuquerque's greatest hits. Sombra del Oeste is what they're calling it. It's the second Albuquerque townhome community. It's at 8948 Mountain Ash Avenue. It's in the southwest part of town. The event is free, open to the public. Governor Michelle Lujan Grisham and other elected officials are going to be there. Boston Bobby Jones is going to be there on September 10th from 9 to 11 with Big 98.5.

Bobby Jones is invited to a party? He never asks what he can bring. It's always the music. Catch Bobby Jones on a big drive home, bringing the music. Afternoons on Big 98.5.

0: Big 98.5, Albuquerque's greatest hits. Are you wanting to do a game night? You could play, hang out, meet new people. It's happening on September 23rd at the Chicken Salad Chick. Place is delicious, by the way. It's right there in the uptown area. Basically, you can bring a game, you can bring a small portable video game or join in with other people, but it is all happening September 23rd from 5 to 7:30. 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
1: 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My friend Chelsea absolutely loves the fall. My friend Travis absolutely loves Halloween. I like both just fine, but in my heart, you know, I'm a summertime gal. Somebody posted on Facebook and said, "I've seen enough summer. Release the bats." Speaks to both Chelsea and Travis. Am I right? Yes, it has been hot, and our monsoon season isn't all that it was cracked up to be this year. So, yeah, bring on the bats. 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

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You know you love watching some Isotopes. Keep it here to win your family pack of tickets to see the Isotopes play Salt Lake Bees coming up on Wednesday, September 16th. 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

98.5 Albuquerque's greatest hits. It's called an all-day festival at the Chemo Theater, and they're going to be taping. It's going to be filmed on September 16th. Get ready. It's the Bands of Enchantment. They have been all over TV. For more information, go to bandsofenchantment.com. But keep listening so we can get you into this fun deal. Yeah.

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As far as her talent goes with a kazoo, an expert? 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

0: Big 98.5, Albuquerque's greatest hits. The band on today's Inside Track released one of their albums today. It ended up being number one, but it was their first album with two of their major vocalists both on board. Hear the whole story and song, 1 o'clock on Big 98.5.
1: 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Albuquerque born and raised. Proud Bulldog graduate from Albuquerque High in 1985. And on Big since 2011. Misty Miles, also Albuquerque born and raised. Proud 1992 graduate of La Cueva High School. Heard on Big since 2008. Boston Bobby Jones relocates from Massachusetts to Albuquerque in 1988. And has been one of the longest running employees here at American General Media since 1998. Guess who's the most consistent and dependable radio team in town? Chaz, Misty, and Bobby. They are Albuquerque, and they are Big 98.5.
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1: It happened today in 1976 when this band released their self-titled album. It ended up being number one after a year after they first released it, and it ended up beating out Peter Frampton's Frampton Comes Alive album. It's the first time the band ever made an album with Lindsey Buckingham and Stevie Nicks. It's Fleetwood Mac, Landslide, from that track, from that album, on today's Inside Track.

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0: 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You know I like coffee. I can drink coffee morning, noon, and night. It is the Coffee Companion that is on the front cover of Albuquerque, the magazine right now. It's all things coffee, and I totally dig this. Yeah, coffee shops and places I didn't even know about all throughout Albuquerque. Yeah, I'm the biggest fan. 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

0: 5 Albuquerque's greatest hits. Balloon Fiesta is where you want to be for Doggy Dash and Dottle. My swim coach was giving me a hard time. They were talking about things so far in the future. Because, you know, PBR Invitational is coming up in April. This Doggy Dash and Dottle is coming up. It's going to be happening in February. 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Doggy Dash and Dottle, Sunday, February 28th, animalhumaneinm.org. 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

98.5 Albuquerque's greatest hits. Do you know where Sombra del Oeste is? That's the ribbon cutting ceremony. It's where HomeWise has their newest community. It's right there at Mountain Ash Avenue, southwest part of town. They're going to, Bobby Jones, the whole crew going to be out there at 8948 Mountain Ash Avenue Southwest from 9 to 11 coming up on Thursday, September 10th. 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

0: 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It's happening tomorrow. It's called Made for More. 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It starts at 10 a.m. There's going to be food. 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Show up. 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

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She's known as the Long Island Medium, Teresa Caputo. You know her from her reality show. She's been practicing for more than 20 years, and she's going to be at the Route 66 Legends Theater coming up Saturday, September 5th. 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

0: 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Boston Bobby Jones is coming in. It's Friday, and it's almost time to go home. 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

0: you know what today is?
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3: 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It is Eat an Extra Dessert Day. Shouts out to Monica, our promotions person. 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
5: Being lazy can actually be good for you. It's been scientifically proven. Lazy people are less likely to experience burnout. 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Lazy people have greater focus on long-term goals. Lazy people have improved efficiency. In other words, they complete a task as quickly as possible in order to relax. That means they waste less time. And finally, lazy people have improved emotional intelligence. There you have it. It's okay to be lazy.
3: Yeah, it's okay. It's okay to be lazy. If it's your birthday, text me. 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

0: 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Now, this is not for prizes. This is merely just you being nice, helping me check my text line by answering my question today. I got questions, and I'm asking them because...
1: Not because they are easy, but because they are hard.
0: This is a hard one. Here we go. A new survey found that while women like this trait in men, men do not like this trait in women. What is it? Again, new survey found that while women like this trait in a man, men do not like this trait in a woman. Text me, 505-232-0985. 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
1: 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Let's play. On this day in 1984, Prince started a 24-week run at the top of the U.S. album charts with Purple Rain. This album sold more than 20 million copies worldwide. Got hits like When Doves Cry, Let's Go Crazy. Of course, Purple Rain and this song right here. I don't think we've ever played this song. Computer Blue. Going back to 1984, back to the 80s, Big 98.5.
2: Wendy? Yes, Lisa. Is the water warm enough? Yes, Lisa. Shall we begin? Yes, Lisa.

0: It's Jason for Big Winnie, Big Fun, and the best music flavor for New Mexico in 2026. Like to thank everyone that chimed in to help me check my text line. The question was, a new survey found that while women like this trait in men, men do not like this trait in women. Your answers were abs, a strong jawline, being loud, lots of muscles, being tall, facial hair, a full beard, a unibrow. Okay, the answer is mumbling. Yep. And ladies, I got something special for you.
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4: Hometown anchor Chaz Malibu, Albuquerque born and raised, proud Bulldog graduate from Albuquerque High in 1985, and on Big since 2011. Misty Miles, also Albuquerque born and raised, proud 1992 graduate of La Cueva High School, heard on Big since 2008. Boston Bobby Jones relocates from Massachusetts to Albuquerque in 1988, and has been one of the longest running employees here at American General Media since 1998. Guess who's the most consistent and dependable radio team in town? Chaz, Misty, and Bobby. They are Albuquerque, and they are Big 98.5.

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1: 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All right, here's something to think about after Labor Day weekend. HomeWise's newest community is having a ribbon-cutting ceremony, and I'm going to be there. It's happening. Sombre del Oeste. Okay, Thursday, September 10th, 8948 Mountain Ash Ave Southwest. I'll be out there from 9 to 11. Ribbon-cutting ceremony. They'll have live music. They'll have food. They'll have politicians. And I'll have prizes, too. So join me again this coming, let me see, Monday, Tuesday, Wednesday, Thursday, September 10th, 9 to 11, 8948 Mountain Ash Ave, Southwest on the West Side. That's things you need to know.
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0: It's time for Bobby Jones' Boston Word of the Day, where you'll learn how to buck your car and holla at ya.
1: It's time for my favorite part of the show, and back with us is Boston George.
2: Boston Word of the Day.
1: All right, George.
2: Candy bar.
1: Candy bar.
2: If that's what you want to call it, actually, I'm not really sure.
1: Yeah, that doesn't really look like a candy bar. It's round. What is that?
2: A York peppermint patty.
1: Oh, yeah, I remember those.
2: One of my favorite chocolates. These are old school. I've always got these. Oh, my God. I go crazy over these York peppermint patties.
1: Mmm. Those look good.
2: I'll put in a sentence for you. Nothing like a York peppermint patty. It's my favorite candy bar. In this case, it's a circle. It's not a bar. Whatever, we can argue that.
1: You got any more?
2: Oh.
1: Ooh.
2: Oh, my God.
1: Those look delicious.
2: Mmm. York peppermint patty.

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0: 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I heard it's real nice this time of year. You know what else is nice, huh? This
1: is not headline news with Boston Bobby Jones on Big 98.5. It's Labor Day weekend. Time to celebrate our jobs that AI hasn't taken away yet. The White House bowling alley is getting a $253,000 renovation. I didn't realize we had that much money to spare. Strike that. Those jokes belong in the gutter. Aren't bowling puns fun?
2: No.
1: Moving on. The script for an Ozzy Osbourne biopic is done. Well, we call it a biopic. Bats and doves call it a horror movie. This is not headline news.
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Now there's a concept. Big 98.5. Always playing the stuff that you like. Yeah, much better ring to it.

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2: Oh, yes. 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It's the ribbon cutting ceremony. I'll be out there from 9 to 11 in the morning. We'll have food, live music, giveaways, politicians, and you get to tour the homes. So it's going to be fun. It's going to be a big old party out there on the west side, 8948 Mountain Ash Ave Southwest. Well, Labor Day is this Monday, and according to a new study, the hardest working state is South Dakota, followed by North Dakota, and then Alaska. Coming in dead last of the hardest working states, Michigan.
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Join me this Thursday, September 10th from 9 to 11 at HomeWise, a community development that has spent the last 40 years helping New Mexicans become and remain homeowners. I'll be out there for the ribbon cutting ceremonies. Brand new townhome community called Sobra del Oeste, 8948 Mountain Ash Ave Southwest. Free event, open to the public. Our governor will be there. Elected officials will be there. Why don't you be there too? That's this coming Thursday from 9 to 11 with me and Big 98.5.

When Misty Miles comes into the studio armed with a bag of carryout, a 44-ounce of soda, and a playlist a mile long, this could get a little jiggy. Join Misty Miles during the workday on Big 98.5.